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0: what's going on. It's FIFA World Cup in town. It's busy, I know. 95.7 The Jet. Variety of the 80s, 90s, and more. Also, America's 250th right around the corner. McDonald's is bringing back something as American as apple pie. It is, actually.
1: Tell you about

0: It's kind of old school and coming back for America's 250th. 95.7 The Jet, variety of the 80s, 90s, and more. So McDonald's is bringing back its deep fried apple pie. You know, they still have apple pie on the menu, but in 1992, they discontinued doing it as a deep fried thing. They're bringing it back for America's 250th. Can we make it a permanent thing? Just saying. Speaking of the 250, how about you winning $2,500? You missed the keyword for the 250K USA giveaway. I'll grab it for you along with Steve Miller Band, REO Speedwagon, and Belinda Carlisle on the way next.
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Again, that's a

got so many people in town. Yeah, we had to close down the construction zones and pick up all the cones. It's sort of like picking up the house when guests are coming, right? It's 95.7 The Chat. Variety of the 80s, 90s, and more, but from Sarge's perspective. Yeah, once they all go home, yeah, we'll just kind of let it go again. Put the cones back out. It's all good.

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Mariners got shelled yesterday in our nation's capital. It's 95.7 The Jet. Variety of the 80s, 90s, some more. Traveling back here to the West Coast, they will host the Orioles tomorrow night. 6:40 first pitch over T-Mobile Park.

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Two nights, one

man. Going to be a good night tonight. It's 95.7 The Jet, bright in the 80s, 90s, and more. Hey, don't complain about the heat. Just a little while ago, you were complaining about the cold, right? Had a little bit more sunshine. Good evening. Watch the sunset for sure. Bob Howers

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Bob Howard here. What is your number one priority for the summer? 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

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Cal Raleigh, call-up is imminent. The Mariners are off tonight. We got back at it again tomorrow. Sounds like Cal is back behind the plate.

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It's Bob Hauer. Well, you looked marvelous, Seattle World Cup pride. And you earned it, too. Absolutely look gorgeous on the world stage.

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1: Lionel Richie ticket.
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1: Oh, yeah.
0: That too.
1: Right. 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
1: Puget Sound Showdown, the Tournament of Champions. Let's bring in Taylor in Poulsbo. This is his second appearance. Taylor, good morning.
2: Good morning.
1: How are you?
3: Taylor! Taylor!
1: You'll be taking on the Dream Crusher, the reigning King of Kings, the reigning Tournament of Champions champion. He got a first round bye, so this is his first appearance. Ladies and gentlemen, Craig from Snohomish. Hi, Craig.
4: Good morning, lovely people.
3: Craig.
1: We were reminded that Taylor got into the Puget Sound Showdown Hall of Fame and beat Craig on what is being referred to as a technicality.
3: Craig, do you remember what happened?
4: Oh, I had a couple verbal gaffes.
1: Yeah. And Taylor got in.
3: Yeah.
1: Taylor, do you remember it the same way?
2: Yeah, that's exactly how I remember it.
1: Well done.
3: So it's a grudge match.
1: I don't know, man.
2: I'm not even supposed to be here. So, you know, it's all the pressure's on him.
1: Why are you not supposed to be here?
2: Well, it was some verbal gaffes.
3: Right.
1: Wow.
3: Because if Craig would have just said Uhura correctly, Taylor would not exist.
1: Don't say you're not supposed to.
3: It makes us feel like you're selling yourself short. We don't like that for you.
1: And you already took out another Hall of Famer, Robin Edmonds, in the Tournament of Champions. You're supposed to be here.
2: Well, sure. Okay.
1: All right.
3: There you go.
1: Boy, we're more excited about it than he is. Jody has the questions this morning. You guys are going to buzz in with your name when you know the answer. First person to 5 wins. We play until we get to 5. I can answer, but I can't win. Here we go. Good luck.
3: What age milestone qualifies you to be a super centenarian?
4: Craig
3: got in there. Craig?
4: 101.
3: Taylor?
2: 100.
3: Bender?
1: 110. Oh, wow.
3: Yeah. Who was James Stewart's female co-star in Hitchcock's Rear Window?
4: Craig. Kim Novak.
3: Taylor?
2: I got nothing.
3: Bender?
1: Grace Kelly.
3: In what city was Tupac Shakur killed?
2: Taylor. Las Vegas.
3: What does a polyglot do?
4: Craig. Speak many languages.
3: And we're tied up at 1. Mauritius is the only African country where the most commonly practiced religion is what?
4: Craig.
3: Bender?
1: I got nothing.
3: Hinduism. In Norse mythology, what did Odin trade an eye for?
4: Craig. The ability to see the future.
3: Taylor?
2: I got nothing.
3: Bender?
1: It's wisdom, isn't it?
3: Wisdom. Leprosy is often referred to by what other name?
4: Craig. Hansen's disease.
1: Scoreboard.
3: Craig has 2. Taylor has 1.
1: I have 3.
3: What? We're not counting yours. What was the first modern credit card?
4: Craig
3: got in there.
4: Diners Club.
3: That is correct. Who is considered the father of English literature?
2: Taylor.
4: Craig.
3: Taylor.
2: Dickens.
3: Craig.
4: Shakespeare.
3: Bender.
1: Judy Blume.
3: Geoffrey Chaucer is the father of English literature. Craig has 3. Taylor has 1. What popular children's book did Forrest Gump keep in his briefcase?
4: Craig. Curious George.
3: What comedy became the first film directed by a woman to gross over $100 million at the box office? Craig for the win.
4: Big.
1: Game over. Here we go. Craig has moved on to the Elite Eight. Taylor?
3: We're not going to say anything about what you said about you don't deserve to be here.
1: Yeah, man. It's like you jinxed yourself.
3: You did
1: but
3: that
1: it's cool.
3: To yourself.
1: Taylor, you'll always be a Hall of Famer. Craig, you move on to the Elite Eight, and you play sometime, I think, next week.
3: Let's go, Craig!
1: So, well done.
4: Sounds good.
1: The King of Kings is still in it, so
3: that's
1: we'll
3: right.
1: see what happens.
3: Crown is on.

0: 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This is the pre-show. Did you miss this?
1: Oh, it's time for the Gazette.
0: Spanning the globe to find the news you didn't know you needed to know. Yeah. You know? The Daily Bender Gazette. Now, here's Bender.
1: Brought to you by Olympic Hot Tub.
2: Better you, better life.
1: All he had to do was stick with his story. And you just couldn't do that. Mm. A man in
2: Florida.
1: I'm going to give you one more chance.
2: Florida, you tricky bastard.
1: Oklahoma. A man in Oklahoma. Oklahoma County authorities arrested a 32-year-old after he attempted to break into the county jail with a shovel.
2: Break into the jail
1: broke
2: with
1: into
2: a shovel.
1: The jail with a shovel.
2: Uh-huh.
1: A cop spotted him digging outside the facility. Not exactly sure what he was planning on digging.
2: Just right under there.
1: Down and then up underneath.
2: Yeah, like in Bugs Bunny. We're digging a china.
1: Like, how far did you...
2: Right.
1: Okay.
2: Just boop, right under.
1: He was digging outside the facility. The cop questioned his actions.
2: What are you doing?
1: Hey, what are you doing?
2: Uh-huh.
1: First thing he said was, well, my girlfriend's inside. And then he was like, I'm planting flowers.
2: I'm here to plant flowers, yes. Damn it. Damn it. I'm such a truth teller. I'm planting flowers. Where are the flowers at, dummy?
1: He started with my girlfriend.
2: You died. I'm going to dig a
1: inside.
2: Hole.
1: Inside now.
2: What?
1: I'm sorry. I mean, I'm planting flowers.
2: What a dipstick.
1: He was arrested and booked into the same jail he was trying to breach.
2: Damn it.
1: During processing.
2: My girlfriend's inside.
1: Police found that he possessed a Firo rod.
2: Uh-huh.
1: Do you know what a Firo rod is?
2: No. Do I want one?
1: It is a fire starting device.
2: Oh, okay.
1: So,
2: like a flint.
1: So he was going to dig.
2: Dig.
1: Now remember, he's outside the building.
2: Right.
1: And he's going to dig.
2: Dig under like a bunny rabbit.
1: Down below the foundation.
2: Right.
1: But the foundation itself has a bottom.
2: No, he's going to dig himself into the yard.
1: He's going to dig himself into the
2: right.
1: yard.
2: Dig himself just under the fence, you know, like a bunny rabbit burrows under a fence. Just and then he'll pop up wearing the wrong clothes and just join in the,
1: okay, well,
2: the yard activities.
1: Okay, all right. This does not say specifically where outside the facility he was when he
2: right.
1: was digging.
2: And then he has the flint, because once he gets in, he's going to light something on fire.
1: Okay.
2: And then him
1: like
2: and
1: a distraction.
2: Dawn, exactly, make a distraction. And then him and Dawn can escape through the same hole.
1: I'm visualizing him up against a brick wall.
2: Yeah.
1: And trying to dig.
2: Nah, he wouldn't dig there.
1: So he's digging under a fence.
2: Into the yard.
1: Jody, thank you for
2: into
1: clarifying.
2: Yeah.
1: Because I did not see it that way.
2: Yeah. Got to get in the mindset.
1: The official press release, apparently, they had fun with it, saying that his apparent goal, he succeeded with reuniting with his girlfriend
2: That's
1: behind
2: right.
1: bars at the Oklahoma County Jail.
2: Right, you did it, dummy.
1: Boy, yeah, dummy!
2: If we could just start rounding up people this smart and just putting them in the jail, that'd be great. Like, why should that dude be on the outside?
1: And nowhere anyway? In the story does it say he didn't have flowers.
2: Where are the flowers? You know he didn't. I'm planting these flowers.

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0: hundreds of dollars if I took it to an expert to do.
1: I'm so impressed with you.
0: Are you being sarcastic?
1: Not at all. Not at all.
0: I put running boards on my new truck.
1: You told me you're going to do that. And I said, yeah. You're going to do it? And yeah. You were like, yeah, yeah, I'm going to do it. And I was like, wow, that feels like something you shouldn't do. And you were like, no, it'll be easy. And I was like, okay.
0: I put running boards on the truck. And I'm teeing it up. Today's Monday. Mm-hmm. I'm teeing it up for a pet peeve Wednesday.
1: Okay.
0: So I have something that I'm going to hold back until Wednesday for pet peeve Wednesday.
1: Okay. Can I ask questions around
0: sure,
1: it, though?
0: Absolutely, sure.
1: So what made you think, and don't take this the wrong way, what made you think you could put on running boards?
0: I didn't think it would be that difficult. I'm not going to lie.
1: Based on what?
0: Like, are you saying I'm not mechanically inclined?
1: You've told me that.
0: That's correct.
1: I'm echoing your sentiment. You and I are not handy. We do our best, but there's someone who could definitely do it better.
0: Of all the running boards I was looking at to purchase, all of the instructions that came with said running boards, I'm like, well, I could do that. Mm-hmm. I don't need to like go to a dealership or go anywhere else
1: so
0: to do it.
1: Because you were doing the shopping for it, and they indicated this is an easy thing.
0: Then I'm pulling up YouTube videos, and I'm like, I could do this.
1: Well, you need are some ratchets.
0: All I need are some ratchets.
1: I love ratchets.
0: I had all the tools. Uh-huh. So if you go to my Instagram, at the Bender Nation, there's a video. Mm-hmm. I did it.
1: You did it.
0: I did it.
1: And so it was, as explained, easy.
0: It was as explained. It took me about an hour and a half to put on both running boards, and I did it. That was
1: it extremely obvious?
0: Yeah, I mean, I like I said, I'm not mechanically inclined, but I found it to be somewhat easy. Mm-hmm. But I'm not going to lie, that very last piece of the video, when I opened up the passenger door, because I don't want to do it on the driver's door.
1: Of course not.
0: Because if something went wrong,
1: yeah.
0: I don't want to screw that up.
1: No.
0: So I opened up the passenger side, and I got up, and I stood there on the running board. I'm like, I did it! And I'm yelling to my neighbors that are miles away.
1: You jump up and down?
0: I did it!
1: Give it a good test?
0: I gave it a good test. I slightly bounced.
1: Mm-hmm. I loved the video. I saw, you know, because you got to get underneath the truck to see underneath the truck. So you have to slide your head under the truck. Were you worried for a second that all four tires would blow and crush your head? Or is that only me that worries about those things happening?
0: For a moment.
1: For just a moment.
0: For just a moment.
1: Yeah.
0: I'm underneath the truck.
1: Right.
0: Only my head's underneath the truck.
1: And you didn't jack it up at all.
0: That is
1: correct.
0: It
1: was just the truck on the driveway.
0: That is correct. Uh-huh. But for...
1: Yeah.
0: A moment I thought,
1: yeah.
0: Even if all four tires blow. All at once for no reason, there'd still be room with the rims.
1: Yeah. Right? That's a good point. See, you get out of that after 1 second. I live in those anxious spaces for like 5 minutes. I would get my fat head under that truck and I'd be like, well, I obviously can't stay here.
0: But I still have that, what do they call that? It's an irrational fear.
1: Yeah.
0: When I inflate the tires... That they're going to explode.
1: Sure. Of course. Come join me with your irrational fears.
0: I have that irrational fear.
1: I have so many irrational fears. So many.
0: But now the truck has running boards.
1: I'm so proud of you.
2: Hey, Bender and Jody. Now I have to look up what a running board is because I have no clue.
0: Running boards. You
1: step onto, it's like a little platform you step onto to get into a big truck.
0: Yeah.
1: They're the little platforms.
0: You can either have like a step to get up into the truck.
1: Right.
0: Or a long running board that runs along the entire side of like, I've got a crew cab.
1: Mm-hmm.
0: So I've got the passenger and then the backseat passenger and the driver in the backseat.
1: A crew cab means four-door truck.
0: Thank you, Jody.
3: Listening to Bender talk about putting the boards on his truck, and he's like, I did it, reminds me of the scene in Castaway when Tom Hanks makes fire. That's what I'm envisioning Bender doing on his property, yelling to the world.
0: I made fire!

0: 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Jody and Bender will be live at 6. In the meantime, it's the Jody and Bender pre-show. You missed this?
1: I also am proud of myself for doing something that was seemingly easy, but I would be charged

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1: 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Hey. Increasing clouds with a high near 76 today. It was hot yesterday. Thousands of customers lost power in northern Seattle yesterday morning. The outages came amid that heat advisory. It was the hottest day of the year. No surprises there.
2: So nice.
1: Yeah, it actually ended up being quite a day in Seattle. 66,000 World Cup fans watched Egypt and Belgium battle to a 1-1 draw in Seattle Stadium, a.k.a. Lumen Field. There were few heat-related issues, so great job, Seattle. With this hot weather comes fire season. A red flag warning has been issued for most locations east of the Cascades today, and NOAA's Storm Prediction Center, which also issues fire danger outlooks, has circled much of the same area as critical risk for high winds today. Large fires are already ongoing in a couple of locations. An investigation into what caused the 911 service outage in Washington and three other states yesterday. Service has since been restored. By the way, there was a 911 outage yesterday. The leaders of the world's most powerful nations are meeting in the French alpine resort of Evian-les-Bains as they confront a long list of geopolitical and economic challenges and probably enjoy a delicious lunch.
2: Sure.
1: Imagine what they serve the G7ers. Such good food. Russia's war in Ukraine expected to dominate the agenda. Eight people, including two Boeing employees, were killed during a test mission at California's Edwards Air Force Base yesterday when a B-52 bomber crashed shortly after takeoff. The crew included military personnel, government contractors, and other civilians. An investigation could take up to 6 months to complete. Country star Jelly Roll has filed for divorce from his wife after nearly 10 years of marriage. I don't follow his music closely, and I don't listen to her podcasts. I don't follow them at all, but for some reason, I'm rocked by this news.
2: I follow them on social.
1: Yeah.
2: They're freaking adorable.
1: They're adorable.
2: One of my favorite videos was them pulling out of a Lamborghini dealership. And the two of them are making fun of the fact that they shouldn't have this much money.
1: Yeah.
2: And they couldn't drive it because they couldn't figure out how to get him to drive.
1: I mean, she was with him when he was nobody, like at the very, very beginning.
2: Yeah.
1: It's wild. Anya Taylor-Joy has joined the cast of Lord of the Rings Hunt for Gollum. Michael J. Fox will voice the lead role in the upcoming animated movie Dragoons. Lionel Richie trying to trademark his voice to protect it from AI cloning. In sports, Mariners host the Orioles. Storm fire tomorrow. The Williams sisters will return to Wimbledon. Action together as a doubles team. Wimbledon begins June 29th.
2: Cal Raleigh is back in the lineup tonight.
1: Oh.
2: Cal Raleigh's back in the lineup.
1: Feeling good, ready to go.
2: Seattle Mariners. This is your Jody and Bender song of the day. The aforementioned Lionel Richie, along with Earth, Wind & Fire, playing Climate Pledge in August. When you hear Earth, Wind & Fire's

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0: Puget Sound Showdown, the Tournament of Champions. Let's bring in Taylor in Poulsbo. This is his second appearance. Taylor, good morning.
2: Good morning.
0: How are you?
3: Taylor.
2: I'm doing great.
3: Taylor.
0: You'll be taking on the Dream Crusher, the reigning King of Kings, the reigning Tournament of Champions champion. He got a first round bye, so this is his first appearance. Ladies and gentlemen, Craig from Snohomish. Hi, Craig.
4: Good morning, lovely people.
3: Craig.
0: We were reminded that Taylor got into the Puget Sound Showdown Hall of Fame and beat Craig on what is being referred to as a technicality.
3: Craig, do you remember what happened?
4: Oh, I had a couple verbal gaffes.
0: Yeah. And Taylor got in.
3: Yeah.
0: Taylor, do you remember it the same way?
2: Yeah, that's exactly how I remember it.
0: Well done.
3: So it's a grudge match.
0: I don't know, man.
2: I'm not even supposed to be here. So, you know, it's all the pressure's on him.
0: Why are you not supposed to be here?
2: Well, it was some verbal gaffes.
3: Right.
0: Wow.
3: Because if Craig would have just said Uhura correctly, Taylor would not exist.
0: Don't say you're not supposed to.
3: It makes us feel like you're selling yourself short. We don't like that for
0: you. And
3: you
0: already took out another Hall of Famer, Robin Edmonds, in the Tournament of Champions. You're supposed to be here.
2: Well, sure. Okay.
0: All right.
3: There you go.
0: Boy, we're more excited about it than he is. Jody has the questions this morning. You guys are going to buzz in with your name when you know the answer. First person to 5 wins. We play until we get to 5. I can answer, but I can't win. Here we go. Good luck.
3: What age milestone qualifies you to be a super centenarian?
4: Craig
3: got in there. Craig?
4: 101.
3: Taylor?
2: 100.
3: Bender?
0: 110.
3: Oh, wow. Yeah. Who was James Stewart's female co-star in Hitchcock's Rear Window?
4: Craig. Kim Novak.
3: Taylor?
2: I got nothing.
3: Bender?
0: Grace Kelly.
3: In what city was Tupac Shakur killed?
2: Taylor. Las Vegas.
3: What does a polyglot do?
4: Craig. Speak many languages.
3: And we're tied up at 1. Mauritius is the only African country where the most commonly practiced religion is what?
4: Craig.
3: Bender?
0: I got nothing.
3: Hinduism. In Norse mythology, what did Odin trade an eye for?
4: Craig. The ability to see the future.
3: Taylor?
2: I got nothing.
3: Bender?
0: It's wisdom, isn't it?
3: Wisdom. Leprosy is often referred to by what other name?
4: Craig. Hansen's disease.
0: Scoreboard.
3: Craig has 2. Taylor has 1.
0: I have 3.
3: What? We're not counting yours. What was the first modern credit card?
4: Craig
3: got in there.
4: Diners Club.
3: That is correct. Who is considered the father of English literature?
2: Taylor.
4: Craig.
3: Taylor.
2: Dickens.
3: Craig.
4: Shakespeare.
3: Bender.
0: Judy Blum.
3: Geoffrey Chaucer is the father of English
0: scoreboard.
3: Literature. Craig has 3. Taylor has 1. What popular children's book did Forrest Gump keep in his briefcase?
4: Craig. Curious George.
3: What comedy became the first film directed by a woman to gross over $100 million at the box office? Craig for the win.
4: Big.
0: Game over. All right, there we go. Craig has moved on to the Elite Eight. Taylor?
3: We're not going to say anything about what you said about you don't deserve to be here.
0: Yeah, man. It's like you jinxed yourself.
3: You did
0: but
3: that
0: it's cool.
3: to yourself.
0: Taylor, you'll always be a Hall of Famer. Craig, you move on to the Elite Eight, and you play sometime, I think, next week.
3: Let's go, Craig.
0: So, well done.
4: Sounds good.
0: The King of Kings is still in it.
3: That's
0: so we'll
3: right.
0: see what happens.
3: Crown.

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2: Trying to recover from an earlier blocking problem in Puyallup on eastbound 512 near 167, and you're still crawling along from 94th into the area. In Bellevue, we have a stall southbound 405 at 520 with about a half mile or so back up there. We're working with a stall in Seattle southbound I-5 near Holgate. And in McKenna, we have an accident on Highway 507 near 346, and traffic is alternating through. And that's traffic.
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9: Tunisia has fired their head coach Sabri Lamouchi after just one World Cup match after their 5-1 loss to Sweden on Sunday night. Day 5 of action has concluded as all four matches end in draws to varying degrees of surprise, the biggest of which came in the first game of the day as Cape Verde, the smallest country by landmass to ever appear at the World Cup, shocked the world and played tournament favorites Spain to a scoreless draw. Belgium and Egypt played to a thrilling 1-1 draw themselves in the first game played in Seattle. Day 6 matches include both of 2022's finalists as France and Senegal face off and defending champions Argentina take on Algeria.
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21: From the Fox 13 Weather Center, I'm Chief Meteorologist Brian McMillan. We'll be looking at a few more clouds this morning, but lots of afternoon sunshine. High temperatures will be much cooler, around 76 degrees.
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2: 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My mom loves it. Thank you.

0: in theaters. John Travolta, Olivia Newton-John. The soundtrack would be the second best-selling album of 1978, right behind Saturday Night Fever. The more iconic Grease 2
1: ever more iconic
0: would be released 4 years later. June 16th, 1993. Ken Griffey Jr. goes deep for his 100th career home run right here at home.
2: They wanted to stay. This one's not staying in the yard. Number 100.
0: On the same day, June 16th, 1993, the U.S. Postal Service releases the Rock and Roll Rhythm and Blues commemorative stamp booklet. 20 stamps featuring the legends of American music. Elvis Presley, Buddy Holly, Otis Redding, Bill Haley, Richie Valens, Clyde McFadder, and Dinah Washington. First class stamps cost 29 cents. It was 1993. June 16th, 1995. Pearl Jam begins a tour without using Ticketmaster. They choose to use a mail-order ticket service. In the end, Pearl Jam would lose out as Ticketmaster has exclusive rights to nearly every venue in the country. June 16th, 1999. The U.S. Circuit Court of Appeals says a 1992 federal music piracy law does not prohibit a device that can download high-quality digital musical files from the internet and play them at home. So you can't get in trouble when your iPod will come out 2 years later. June 16th, 2017. Amazon announces it's buying Whole Foods

0: Seattle's own Adam Ray is 44. Abby Elliott's 39. Cooper Kupp of your Seattle Seahawks and the pride of Eastern Washington University is 33. Today would have been Tupac's 55th birthday. He's been gone 30 years already. And a very happy birthday to one of my best friends and former Seattle radio big shot, Eric Tyler.
1: Happy birthday, Brandy. You're our ace. Love Mikhail, Scotty, and Jen. And happy retirement, Nanny. We're so proud of you, Michael, Rich, Bonnie, and Ariel.
0: As time flies for June 16th on 95.7 The Jet.

0: 95.7 The Jet. At this exact moment, we want you to text us exactly where you're listening from, because we need to know. 52309. Text, I'm old. I had the Grease soundtrack, too. Yeah. I mean, what are you going to do? Grease is the word. Text, did you really say the more iconic Grease 2? Oh, you must be new to the show.
1: We love Grease 2. It's kind of our thing. That's why we chose it the first year to be our radiothon movie at the North Bend Movie Theater.
0: Right.
1: And I swear, Bender,
0: yes,

0: We should do it again.
1: You think we should do it
0: again?
1: Again.
0: I've been racking my brain to
1: trying
0: decide.
1: To come up with a moment. Well, because it'll be 5 years. This will be the fifth anniversary.
0: Yes, and we need something that everyone can sing along and everyone's going to have a great time. And nothing was more fun, as far as I'm concerned, than the first year.
1: Than Grease 2.
0: I'm serious.
1: The more iconic Grease 2.
0: It was iconic.
1: Let's see. Irrational fears based off a conversation that we had yesterday. We'll do that at about 7:15. Jody's News is next.
0: They're burying the time capsule. What in the world is going inside?
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0: 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Increasing clouds with a high near 76 today. Thousands of people lost power yesterday. It was so hot. The outages came amid that heat advisory. Yesterday was the hottest day of the year. And it didn't bother the 66,000 World Cup fans who were in the stadium to watch Egypt and Belgium battle to a 1-1 draw. There were very few heat-related issues. State health and wildlife officials have closed recreational shellfish harvesting in Hood Canal and parts of Admiralty Inlet after testing detected dangerous levels of a toxin that can cause paralysis and death. And yes, I love shellfish, but none of it is good enough to risk paralysis and or death. Seattle is hosting a series of Juneteenth celebrations this week, highlighting culture, music, and community. The events include a major Freedom Fest at Jimi Hendrix Park on Friday, featuring live performances, food, and community programming. Voters head to the polls today. Primaries across Georgia, Alabama, Oklahoma, and Washington, D.C. In related news, Republican candidate Dan Sullivan will not be on the ballot in his challenge to unseat GOP Alaska Senator Dan Sullivan. The first Dan Sullivan, a retired teacher, announced his candidacy last month, but his name caught the ire of sitting Senator Sullivan, who claimed he was only running to confuse voters. And I agree. On July 4th, America's time capsule will be buried in Philly, and it won't be opened again for 250 years. They haven't finalized the list yet, but so far it'll include an iPhone 17, some Native American artwork, and a Coca-Cola bottle. All 50 states gave things to rep their past. The Thomas Jefferson's rough draft of the Declaration of Independence. Organic materials like Maryland's submission of Old Bay seasoning had to be rejected because you can't put anything organic in there. What did the great state of Washington contribute to this thing? Now, mind you, the state of Utah gave 100 different items, like 100 different pieces.
1: Did we
0: little this,
1: do that?
0: Little that.
1: Did we?
0: No, we gave an official proclamation from the governor and a letter from Lieutenant Governor Denny Heck.
1: What was the proclamation?
0: I don't know, just like some kind of proclamation like Washington's great.
1: We don't know what the proclamation said.
0: It doesn't even matter what the proclamation said. Like, how about some stuff?
1: Like,
0: how about some of our gorgeous stuff? I mean, we can't give organic materials, but how about a freaking rock from Mount Rainier?
1: How about a freaking rock?
0: How about some ash from Mount St. Helens? Like, can we get some of our stuff?
1: How about a license plate frame from a Subaru?
0: Yes. Now we're talking.
1: Come on.
0: All we're going to give
1: proclamation.
0: Is two letters. That's what we want people to remember.
1: We don't
0: the
1: know
0: state
1: what
0: the,
1: what's the proclamation say?
0: It literally doesn't matter. It's going to say something like, you know, America was great 250 years ago. The state of Washington's awesome. You're missing the point. The point is Maryland tried to shove Old Bay seasoning up the butt of that time capsule. And we couldn't even be bothered to give you know, anything.
1: Hold on.
0: You're going to try and find what the proclamation says?
1: I want to know what it says.
0: Man, who cares? Corey Feldman rushed to the hospital after suffering a medical emergency aboard a flight into Los Angeles. Paramedics met the plane at the gate. He should be okay. The Duffer brothers are leaving Netflix for Paramount, where they will work on original movies and TV shows. Their upcoming film, Event Film, is set for release in 2 years. In sports, Mariners host the Orioles and Cal's back on the bill, although probably just DHing. We don't know for sure, right? Storm Fire tomorrow, and the Williams sisters will return to Wimbledon together as a doubles team. Look out, everybody.
1: You have an irrational fear. It all stemmed from a conversation we had yesterday. So now we yield the floor to you. Call us, text us, use the talkback.

0: 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Bakersfield, California, Larchmont, New York, Westchester County, New York, Bothell, Palm Desert, Everett at the Boeing Factory, Green Lake, Waterford, Pennsylvania, North Seattle, Marysville, Lakewood, Billings, Montana, Mount Vernon, listening from Pass and Idaho at the Naval Base Kitsap. Wait, what? Listening from Pass and Idaho and Naval Base Kitsap. Got it. Kirkland, Linwood, heading to Lake Stevens High School for last day of school. Puyallup, Des Moines, Puyallup, Lake Stevens. America.
1: Mm-hmm.
0: I'm not sure if they're texting and trying to win the money or if that's where they're calling from.
1: I think they're just texting where they're at, like you asked.
0: Half hour away from Puget Sound Showdown Tournament of Champions, looking to see who advances to the Elite Eight, David in Arlington or Brian in Green Lake. These guys, right?
1: Yeah.
0: These guys have been going back and forth, trash talk. No, wait. Is that
1: That's
0: right?
1: Correct. Yeah.
0: Yeah. David in Arlington, Brian in Green Lake. These guys have been trash talking for days.
1: Yeah.
0: So we'll see what happens. Irrational fears based on a conversation that we had yesterday. I put running boards on my truck. That's right.
1: By himself.
0: By myself. Put the video up on my Instagram at the Bender Nation.
1: Very impressed with you.
0: And the comments are like, you should be proud.
1: Yeah.
0: Look at you doing manly stuff and blah, blah. But Jody had asked me, when you were underneath the truck, did you have the irrational fear of all four tires blowing out in the truck falling on you? To which I said, for just a brief moment, because I also thought that if all four tires blow, the rims will still hold the truck.
1: Right.
0: So it wouldn't crush me.
1: Because you didn't jack it up at all.
0: Correct. I did not.
1: That kind of stuff just freaks me out. I have an issue with things exploding. I'd say one of my major irrational fears, and this is why I won't have a grill at my house, I have a fear of propane tanks. I just feel
0: like when you light the grill?
1: Yeah. I don't want a grill at my house. I feel like when my ex-husband used to live at the house, he was great at grilling. There, I said something nice. Okay? Did everyone hear it?
0: Did you hear, David? Did you hear that? She said
1: in the morning,
0: something nice to you.
1: June 16th. See, I knew I could get there. He was great at grilling, but I always used to freak out thinking that there were propane tanks on my deck. And I always used to think, what if he didn't turn off the propane tanks? And I would go out and like check them and make sure they were turned off. And I won't have a grill at my house, even though I feel like I could be a great Traeger person. I just don't need a grill.
0: I guess that would be an irrational fear of mine.
1: Of things exploding.
0: It's not necessarily the tank. Mm-hmm. It's when you turn it on and you hear the gas.
1: Yeah.
0: And then you click the little flint thing to start
1: Pa-poo!
0: It. And after 5 or 6 seconds, you're like, okay, well, it's not starting. Should I now use my lighter?
1: Right.
0: But there's a lot of gas in the air.
1: Right.
0: So if I light, I'm going to get the boom.
1: Exactly. Exactly. And this is why whenever I go camping or whenever I'm anywhere and there's a fire pit, I always have to like douse it with a bucket of water because I can't walk away from a fire that isn't put out.
0: The other irrational fear that I have of things exploding is, and I try to do it from the angle when I have to inflate tires on my car or the truck.
1: Yep.
0: That I try to do it from an angle where if the tire explodes, I won't be in the line of fire.
1: Full on, I know. And you know, you're supposed to inflate your tires to a certain number.
0: That is correct.
1: For my Subaru, it's 34. And when I do it at home, I'm just like, when that thing hits 34, I'm like, better turn it off because at 35, it's definitely going to freaking explode.
0: Text to 52309. I'm not trash talking. This is from Brian in Green Lake. I just hate David in Arlington. And he's not even from Arlington anymore. What else is he hiding? So we'll discuss with the two of them at 7:45. Text, bridges are my irrational fear. I'm convinced there will be a catastrophic event while I'm going over it and fall deep into the water or ravine.
1: Yes. My father developed an irrational fear later in life of driving over bridges, 4-lane bridges. He just got really nervous that we were all going to go over the edge. And I was like, oh, that's great.
0: Text, I have an irrational fear of snakes. I can't even look at a picture. It doesn't matter how big or small. I have no idea why. Do you have an irrational fear? Use the talkback feature on the iHeartRadio app. Or you can text it into 52309. Sure, you can call us, but...
1: Bender, what's your non-exploding irrational fear?
0: Trypophobia. And it's more like a... not really an irrational fear, but it's full-on creepy.
1: Is that holes?
0: That's the holes.
1: Yeah.
0: It's something with a lot of holes in it.
1: Yeah.
0: Where I don't... And I, you know, okay, this is going to sound really, I don't know what Nightmare on Elm Street movie it was, but the movie where Freddy got into the nightmare dude of who he was, the druggie, and all the pop marks on his arm started doing the, that creeped me out for the rest of my damn life.
1: There are a lot of pictures on the internet meant to affect people who have your condition.
0: Trypophobia.
1: Yeah, the holes.
0: It's not an irrational fear.
1: Just grosses you out.
0: But it grosses me out. And like my house has like these pine, they're like honeycomb kind of things with like these small ones that have like 80 of these holes, and I don't know if anything's going to be coming out of them.
1: Oh, yeah.
0: Oh. Could be. Yeah, it's just,
1: Could be things coming out
0: That's just, that's an irrational fear.
1: That's fairly common.
0: Look at that. Look at, like.
1: I love that, actually. I like the picture of the hand. That's not real.
0: The picture of the hand with it all.
1: That's not real.
0: No, but you know the scene in the movie I'm talking about.
1: Yes, I do.

0: Richie. Playing Climate Pledge August 3rd. Would you like to go for free? When you hear Let's Groove from Earth, Wind & Fire, be caller 9 and you will instantly win tickets. Special edition of Poetry with my dad at 8:15 this morning. It is Father's Day week, so we will honor him by doing a little poetry for SummerCon tickets for this weekend.
1: Nice.
0: At the Washington State Fair. Now, though, Puget Sound Showdown, the Tournament of Champions, continues. It is the next round. We will find out who advances to the Elite Eight between David and Arlington. David!
2: What's up, everybody?
1: David!
0: Against Brian in Green Lake. Brian!
3: Good morning to everyone except for David.
1: Brian!
0: All the Hall of Famers are back. Some have more grudges than others. Hence, Brian in Green Lake apparently has an issue with David in Arlington. Why? Oh, hold on. Let me first start with David. David, why do you think Brian's so mad at you?
2: You know, it hurts to lose, I think. And he's been holding that hurt since the very first TOC. It's a lot to hold on to.
1: Oh, so your existence triggers his feelings of less than self-worth.
2: Yeah, it's a shame because he's a great guy.
1: His son's
2: really, really smart.
0: David in Arlington is a former King of Kings.
1: That's right.
0: He has won a previous Tournament of Champions. Brian, what is your deal?
3: This is what drives me every morning, ever since that Tournament of Champions. I wake up, I look at a picture of David in the mirror, and I need to go on.
0: The last time you met a Tournament of Champions, it was for the finals. It was for the championships. This is just to find out who moves on to the Elite Eight. I have the questions this morning. You're going to buzz in with your name when you know the answer. First person of five wins. Jody can clean up the mess but can't win, so she can answer, but we still have to go until one of you get to five.
1: Something tells me there won't be much mess today.
0: Are you ready?
2: Ready.
3: Let's do it.
0: Here we go. Jesse's Girl comes from what Rick Springfield album? Jody.
1: I don't even know.
0: Working Class Dog. Right. What two comedians are in Bobby McFerrin's Don't Worry, Be Happy video?
3: Brian. Robin Williams and Chevy Chase.
0: That was a great guess. David, you can steal it.
2: Robin Williams and Richard Pryor. I don't know.
0: Jody.
1: Robin Williams and Billy Crystal.
0: Ooh. Robin Williams and Bill Irwin.
1: Bill Irwin?
0: Yeah. You know his face if you saw him.
1: I'm going to Google him. You keep going.
0: Who was the first guest on Late Night with David Letterman? Wow. Jody.
1: Joan Rivers.
0: Bill Murray. Scoreboard.
1: Nothing.
0: What was John Baker's call sign on the TV show Chips?
3: Brian. Ponch. 7-11.
0: David, you can steal it.
2: I've never seen the show. I have no idea.
0: Jody.
1: Duty head.
0: I'm sorry?
1: No, I don't.

0: What stage name does Kenneth Gorlick go by?
1: David Bryan.
0: David.
1: Kenny G.
0: What does a kissing gate keep from passing through? Jody.
2: Saliva.
0: Livestock.
2: Right. What I said makes more sense.
0: Duty head or saliva?
2: What I said makes more sense.
0: In what state was the well that baby Jessica fell into?
1: Brian. Oklahoma.
0: David, you can steal it.
1: Is it Ohio?
0: Jody.
2: Texas.
0: Scoreboard.
2: David has two. Brian, not yet on the board.
0: Alexander Supertramp is the subject of what nonfiction book? Jody. Mm. Into the Wild. Into the Wild.
2: Right.
0: Which monkey was the son of the woman who invented liquid paper?
1: Brian. Davey.
0: David, you can steal it.
1: Is it Mikey?
0: Jody.
2: Were you stalling because it was Mike Nesmith?
0: Yes.
2: Yeah, I'd say give it to him.
0: Mikey?
2: Sure. Yeah.
0: All right. I got to double check with the judges. Can you name two of the three nations that make up the Baltic states?
1: Brian. Croatia and...
0: David, you can steal it.
1: Is it Albania? And
0: Jody.
1: Nope.
2: Virginia.
0: Estonia, Latvia, Lithuania. What late infomercial star promoted OxyClean?
1: Brian. Billy Bathgate.
0: David, you can steal it.
1: I can see him. I no idea.
0: Jody.
2: David.
0: Looking for Billy Mays.
2: Yes.
0: What city has a 50-foot sculpture by Picasso? Jody.
2: Barcelona.
0: Looking for Chicago.
2: Sure.
0: What was the name of the reality show hosted by Joe Rogan?
1: Brian. David.
0: Brian.
1: Fear Factor.
0: In Oliver Twist, what does Jack Dawkins often do?
1: David.
0: Brian. David.
1: I steal things.
0: Pickpocket, yes. Scoreboard.
2: David has four. Brian has one.
0: How many flavors does Dr. Pepper claim to have in its blend?
1: David
0: for the win.
1: 23.
0: Game over.
2: This is going to be so bad for Brian.
0: Wow. David in Arlington improves and moves on to the Elite Eight. Wow. Brian in Green Lake.

0: 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Hey, it's Jody and Bender. 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We asked 19 questions during Puget Sound Showdown.
1: I admit I should have known a couple of them. I'm sure the gentlemen feel like they should have gotten the Baltic states. There were a couple of them I should have known, but they were pretty hard.
0: Text, these questions suck.
1: Oh, you got my text?
0: I responded and I said, so you didn't get any, huh?
1: Yeah, they're hard.
0: Text, hope you have a lot of questions today. Again, we're talking Hall of Fame level questions.
1: Yeah.
0: You got to know what's going on. And there was general knowledge. There was pop culture. There was literature.
1: Mm-hmm.
0: There was TV. There was music.
1: Yeah.
0: I can't help it. If the questions, this is when you typically watch Jeopardy.
1: Mm-hmm.
0: If you, on a regular basis,
1: yeah,
0: you get that middle of the road, you can answer a few of them and you feel smart.
1: Yeah.
0: Then they do their Tournament of Champions and you don't know a damn thing.
1: Right.
0: That's what's going on here.
1: Yeah.
0: Don't be getting mad at the hosts for asking questions that are harder than the typical showdown questions.
1: Yours were a little rough. I've just filtered mine for tomorrow down to just characters from the middle section of the Bible and different ways to roast chickens. So hopefully people square up about their knowledge of those two things.
0: Jody's News is next. You and me.

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1: Yeah, powered by Carter Subaru. Increasing clouds with a high near 76. It was hot yesterday. The hottest day of the year. Thousands of people lost power in northern Seattle. Outages came amid that heat advisory. Of course, the power's back. And it was a pretty big day in town yesterday as 66,000 World Cup fans crammed into Seattle Stadium to watch Egypt and Belgium battle to a 1-1 draw. There were few heat-related issues, actually, and everything went great. Seattle showing how gorgeous and soccer-friendly it is. So soccer-friendly, except people in this studio.
2: That's... No.
3: No.
1: I watched some soccer yesterday. I don't like it.
3: I don't like watching I watched the last match between Iran and New Zealand.
1: Right.
3: And I watched it all the way to the end.
1: I don't know why you like soccer.
3: And it just... I'll throw it out there later because I need someone to explain the basics of the game. And that is, how do we know when it's over? Because the time hits... We'll do this later.
1: Yeah.
3: But I just need that explained.
1: Yeah. Someone has to explain it to him.
3: In every sport, when the clock hits zero, it's over. Or in baseball, 27 outs, it's over.
1: Right.
3: Not in soccer.
1: Nope.
3: So I need to know.
1: That's right.
3: Okay.
1: An investigation ongoing into what caused a 911 service outage in Washington and three other states yesterday. Washington being called one of the top 10 most patriotic states in the nation at number 7.
3: Wow.
1: How are they deciding this? Well, the analysis was all 50 states based on 13 key indicators, including...
2: 13 original colonies. Got a
1: dream. Military enlistment, voter participation, and the number of AmeriCorps volunteers per capita, amongst other stuff.
3: Wow.
1: The leaders of the world's most powerful nations are meeting in the French alpine resort of Evian-le-Bain as they confront a long list of geopolitical and economic challenges.
2: The Swiss Alps.
1: I hope they'll figure everything out, and then we can just go back to normal. 8 people, including 2 Boeing employees, were killed during a test mission at California's Edwards Air Force Base yesterday. The bomber crashed shortly after takeoff. The crew included military personnel, government contractors, and other civilians. The investigation will take up to 6 months to complete. Cleveland Cavaliers auctioned off chairs that celebrities sat in during the NBA playoffs. Taylor's chair went for $7,000, far outselling those of her fiancé, Timothée Chalamet, Kylie Jenner, and others. Taylor's chair from Game 3 was by far the most expensive. Hers went for like $7,000.
3: Yep.
1: Travis's went for $1,400.
2: Wow.
1: Bunch of butt sniffers. Am I right? That's who's going to buy the chair. You're going to tell me you're going to get that chair and you're not going to smell it? Of course you are. Liar. Of course you are. In sports, Mariners host the Orioles. And Cal will be back in
3: Cal
1: the lineup.
3: Cal is back in the lineup.
1: Yes, as the DH. Storm Fire tomorrow. And the Williams sisters will return to Wimbledon. Action together as a doubles team. Look out. Wimbledon begins June 29th.
3: We've got money. Got a dream to take them there. Money. They're coming to America. At 250K USA giveaway. That keyword's coming up. And because it's Father's Day week, we honor my dad with one of his poems next.

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0: 95.7 The Jet. It's Jody and Bender. Half hour away from time flies. In the meantime, my dad, God rest his soul, did this bit with me for like 30 years. Did it for a couple of years in the early days of the Jody and Bender program. My dad passed away unexpectedly in January of 2022. And leading up to Father's Day weekend, I figured we would pay him some homage and play one of his poems. On the line, we'll do SummerCon tickets.
1: Yeah, massive guest list. Henry Winkler, Laura Prepon.
0: The Fonz is going to be here.
1: Yeah, Kate Mulgrew, George Takei. Steve from Blue's Clues. Steve Burns, the original. Kevin Smith. It goes on and on.
0: So we'll give you passes for the weekend if you want to go. 877-901-0957. 877-901-0957. All you have to do is identify title and artist of my dad's poem.
2: Love strange, so real in the dark. Think of the tender things that we were working on. Slow change may pull us apart when the light gets into your heart, baby.
1: Baby.
0: Yeah, baby. That's how he courted my mom.
1: Hey, baby.
0: Yeah, baby. 877-901-0957. If you know the song, title and artist, you win. Good luck.
3: Let's do it.

0: tree with Bender's dad. Father's Day weekend coming up. Wanted to pay homage to the man himself. He used to do the poetry bit. You figure out what he's reading, title and artist. This was this morning's poem.
1: Love's strange, so real in the dark. Think of the tender things that we were working on. Slow change may pull us apart when the light gets into your heart, baby.
0: Hi, the Jet, what is it?
2: Baby, I love your way, Peter Frampton.
0: Not even close. Hi, the Jet, good morning, what is it?
3: Don't you forget about me, Simple Minds.
0: Very good. Who's this?
3: Destiny.
0: Destiny! You win. You got it.
3: Oh, awesome.
0: Summer cons happening this weekend at the Washington State Fair, and you got your passes. Congratulations.
3: Yeah, that's great.

Love's strange, so real in the dark. Think of the tender things that we were working on. Slow change may pull us apart when the light gets into your heart, baby.

0: Today, we'll see some of the game's biggest stars on the field. Argentina and Lionel Messi will begin their bid to repeat as champions, while France and Kylian Mbappe are also in action.
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When you hear it, be caller 9. You get to go see Earth, Wind, and Fire and Lionel Richie at Climate Pledge in August, okay? Time.

0: would be the second best-selling album, 1978, right behind Saturday Night Fever. The more iconic Grease 2 would be released 4 years later.
1: That's right.
0: June 16th, 1993. Junior goes deep for number 100.
2: They wanted to stay. This one's not staying in the yard. Number 100.

0: So we're running out of time to play the Jody and Bender song of the day to get you in to see Earth, Wind & Fire and Lionel Richie for free August 3rd.
1: My jam.
2: I love this song.
0: Over, look over, Jody's like,
1: I love this song.
0: Okay.
1: Yeah.
0: When you hear it, be caller 9. Puget Sound Showdown, our Tournament of Champions, continues at 9:15. You're going to see David in Arlington go up against Brian in Greenlake. And there is no lost love between the two of these?
1: No love lost.
0: No love lost.
1: Actually, there's no love lost from Brian to David. David doesn't mind him. He's
0: David doesn't think about him at all.
1: Right, not at all.
0: Where Brian's obsessed with David.
1: That's right.
0: We'll do that at 9:15. Then your Daily Bender Gazette. Then, damn, haven't heard that in a while. Then Jody and I are going to be on TV live just after 10 o'clock on Fox 13's Good Day Seattle. The World Cup is underway. Four matches yesterday. All four matches ended in a draw.
1: Yeah.
0: I am trying desperately to get on the bandwagon to follow all that is soccer because it's a big deal. It's here in America.
1: Right.
0: And
1: Everyone's talking about it.
0: I am admittedly not a soccer fan.
1: Mm-hmm.
0: So I'm not even going to pretend. That being said, I watched a majority of the last match of the day yesterday. Mm-hmm. And that was out of L.A. It was Iran against New Zealand.
1: And you were rooting for New Zealand,
0: of course. And I was rooting for New Zealand because we were there. And if you noticed on their jerseys or on their shirts or whatever they call it in soccer, they had the black fern.
1: Oh, yeah.
0: I'm like, hey, that's their rugby thing. Okay. Right. So I'm watching it. And it was 1 and then 1-1 and then 2-1 and then 2-2
1: Very
0: and then
1: exciting.
0: For like the last 20 minutes of the match, it was a 2-2 game.
1: Mm-hmm.
0: And as we're approaching 90 minutes, the end of the match, I know that it's going to have the extra time because for those that don't know, the clock is constantly running. So when the ball goes out of bounds or there's a penalty or whatever, mm-hmm. the clock just keeps going.
1: Yeah.
0: And then they rack up all the extra time. And then when the 90 minutes is over, they tack on the extra time.
1: It's called stoppage time.
0: Thank you, Jody. Here's the issue that I have.
1: Tell me.
0: Since we were kids, every sport that we follow here in America, every sport, the game ends when the clock hits 0-0-0,
1: mm-hmm.
0: or it's 27 outs and game's over.
1: Yeah.
0: Okay? I'm watching the end of this, and I'm trying, and I'm looking on the field, and I'm looking on the TV screen. I'm looking for exactly when the match is going to end.
1: Mm-hmm.
0: I need someone to explain to me, if I don't know when the match is going to end, watching TV, and I know this is going to be ignorant because this is the world sport, and I'm coming off it as an ignorant American. I get that. But I'm curious because when the 90 minutes was over and then the stoppage time started,
1: right.
0: It started from a fresh clock, 1, 2, 3. And then after about, I don't know, 20 or 30 seconds, they showed some dude on the field with a sign that said 5.
1: Mm-hmm.
0: So then they put a 5 up on the screen next to the counting clock. And I'm like, okay, 5 minutes. And they're playing like with their hair on fire.
1: Yeah.
0: Okay, this is it.
1: This is it.
0: This is it.
1: And somebody's got to score a goal.
0: Somebody's got to score. We're going to walk out of here with a draw.
1: Right.
0: 5 minutes hits. Game's still going. Now it's 5:01, 5:02. And I'm like, when's this going to end?
1: Right
0: around 5 minutes and 17 seconds, everybody just laid down their arms. A couple of them laid down on the ground. One dude goes over and shakes the hand of the official, and the game's over.
1: Right.
0: Everyone in the stadium, everyone on the field, apparently I'm the only one watching this going, why am I the only one that didn't know that the game's just going to randomly end?
1: And the announcers weren't saying, like, we're in the last 30 seconds here.
0: No.
1: Nobody said anything.
0: No.
1: Yeah.
0: And I'm watching, and so again.
1: Right.
0: I want to be on the bandwagon to enjoy the right. World Cup.
1: You feel like you would like it better if you could feel the you know, the excitement of the last couple moments, but you don't know when last couple moments are happening.
0: When game five ended between the Knicks and the Spurs,
1: right.
0: You heard the announcer, 3-2, place goes bananas.
1: Right.
0: This one just ended.
1: Right.
0: But, like, how am I supposed to know what I'm counting down to?
1: And, like, in football, when a football game ends, someone usually throws, like, a Hail Mary pass or they spike the ball and then the game's over.
0: Well, no, when the clock hits zero, game's over.
1: Game's over, right. But in soccer, sometimes it's
0: just ended.
1: Over, yeah.
0: It just ended.
1: Yeah.
0: Okay, so I need somebody to explain to me, what am I looking for? Like, how do I know as a viewer when the match is over?
1: All right, well,
0: that's all I'm looking for.
1: Hopefully somebody can explain it to you.
0: Hopefully somebody can explain
1: it. Other than
0: it.
1: The very end, did you enjoy the pageantry and the excitement?
0: It was...
1: I mean, you're not pulling for New Zealand or Iran, but maybe if you watched the game this upcoming game on Friday, USA-Australia, which is here in Seattle.
0: We're going to be looking for it, sure.
1: You can root for...
0: Ready to go.
1: USA,
0: ready
1: of course, because
0: sure.
1: That's where we live.
0: Lots of flopping.
1: I know.
0: Every time two players come in contact with each other, they both act like they've been shot.
1: I know.
0: And then everybody, and then when they realize they're not going to get the penalty, they just get up and walk away.
1: Yeah. I coached for so many years, and I just could not stand the flopping.
0: Again, I don't want to come off as an ignorant American, because I know right now, massive soccer fans are screaming names at me in their car. I get it.
1: Well,
0: I understand.
1: Somebody can use the talkback feature and just tell you that.
0: Just tell me. That's all. Be cool.

0: Puget Sound Showdown, the Tournament of Champions, continues. It is the next round. We will find out who advances to the Elite Eight between David and Arlington. David!
1: What's up, everybody?
2: David!
0: Against Brian in Green Lake. Brian!
3: Good morning to everyone except for David.
2: Brian!
0: All the Hall of Famers are back. Some have more grudges than others. Hence, Brian in Green Lake apparently has an issue with David in Arlington. Why? Oh, hold on. Let me first start with David. David, why do you think Brian's so mad at you?
1: You know, it hurts to lose, I think. And he's been holding that hurt since the very first TOC. It's a lot to hold on to.
4: Oh, so your existence triggers his feelings of less than self-worth.
1: Yeah, it's a shame because he's a great guy.
4: His son's
1: really, really smart.
0: David in Arlington is a former King of Kings.
4: That's right.
0: He has won a previous Tournament of Champions. Brian, what is your deal?
3: This is what drives me every morning, ever since that Tournament of Champions. I wake up, I look at a picture of David in the mirror, and I need to go on.
0: The last time you met a Tournament of Champions, it was for the finals. It was for the championships. This is just to find out who moves on to the Elite Eight. I have the questions this morning. You're going to buzz in with your name when you know the answer. First person of five wins. Jody can clean up the mess, but can't win, so she can answer. But we still have to go until one of you get to five.
4: Something tells me there won't be much mess today.
0: Are you ready?
1: Ready.
3: Let's do it.
0: Here we go. Jesse's Girl comes from what Rick Springfield album? Jody.
4: I don't even know.
0: Working Class Dog. Right. What two comedians are in Bobby McFerrin's Don't Worry, Be Happy video?
3: Brian. Robin Williams and Chevy Chase.
0: David, you can steal it.
1: Robin Williams and Richard Pryor. I don't know.
0: Jody.
4: Robin Williams and Billy Crystal.
0: Ooh! Robin Williams and Bill Irwin.
4: Bill Irwin?
0: Yeah. You know his face if you saw him.
4: I'm going to Google him. You keep going.
0: Who was the first guest on Late Night with David Letterman?
4: Wow.
0: Jody.
4: Joan Rivers.
0: Bill Murray. Scoreboard.
4: Nothing. Nothing.
0: What was John Baker's call sign on the TV show Chips?
3: Brian. Punch. 7, Adam 11.
0: David, you can steal it.
1: I've never seen the show. I have no idea.
0: Jody.
4: Duty head.
0: I'm sorry?
4: No, I don't know. I don't have a guess.
0: I'm sorry?
4: I don't have a guess.
0: No. What did you say?
4: Duty head, but I don't think that's right.
0: It isn't. Close. 7, Mary 3.
4: Yes.
0: What landmark is in the Muckleshoot Casino logo?
3: Brian,
0: you got in there.
3: That's the Puget Sound.
0: David, you can steal it.
1: The Space Needle. I don't know.
0: Jody.
4: Mount Rainier.
1: Oh, that makes sense.
0: Still nobody on the board.
4: No.
0: Huh.
1: Wow.
0: Who was Queen Victoria's husband? Jody.
4: William.
0: Prince Albert. In Poison's Every Rose Has Its Thorn, instead of making love, we... Jody!
4: Instead of making love, we just... slip away.
0: We both made our separate ways.
4: Made a separate ways.
0: What chain opened California's first drive-through burger place in 1948?
1: Brian.
3: McDonald's.
0: David, you can steal it.
1: In-N-Out.
0: What stage name does Kenneth Gorlick go by?
1: David.
3: Brian.
0: David.
1: Kenny G.
0: What does a kissing gate keep from passing through? Jody.
4: Saliva.
0: Livestock.
4: Right. What I said makes more sense.
0: Duty head
4: uh-huh.
0: or saliva.
4: What I said makes more sense.
0: In what state was the well that baby Jessica fell into?
3: Brian. Oklahoma.
0: David, you can steal it.
1: Is it Ohio?
0: Jody.
4: Texas.
0: Scoreboard.
4: David has two. Brian, not yet on the board.
0: Alexander Supertramp is the subject of what nonfiction book? Jody. Mm. Into the Wild. Into the Wild.
4: Right.
0: Which monkey was the son of the woman who invented liquid paper?
3: Brian. Davy.
0: David, you can steal it.
1: Is it Mikey?
0: Jody.
4: Were you stalling because it was Mike Nesmith?
0: Yes.
4: Mikey? Sure. Yeah.
0: All right. I got to double check with the judges. Can you name two of the three nations that make up the Baltic states?
3: Brian. Croatia and...
0: David, you can steal it.
1: Is it Albania and...
0: Jody.
1: Nope.
4: Virginia.
0: Estonia, Latvia, Lithuania. What late infomercial star promoted OxyClean?
3: Brian. Billy Bathgate. That's his last name.
0: David, you can steal it.
1: I can see him. No idea.
0: Jody.
4: David.
0: Looking for Billy Mays.
4: Yes.
0: What city has a 50-foot sculpture by Picasso? Jody.
4: Barcelona.
0: Looking for Chicago.
4: Sure.
0: What was the name of the reality show hosted by Joe Rogan?
3: Brian. Fear Factor.
0: In Oliver Twist, what does Jack Dawkins often do?
1: David. I steal things.
0: Pickpocket. Yes. Scoreboard.
4: David has four. Brian has one.
0: How many flavors does Dr. Pepper claim to have in its blend?
1: David,
0: for the win.
1: 23.
0: Game over.
4: This is going to be so bad for Brian.
0: Wow. David in Arlington improves and moves on to the Elite Eight.
4: Wow.
0: Brian in Green Lake, you're always a Hall of Famer, but you're going home.
4: Aww.

0: 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It's Jody and Bender. So, typically, at the end of the show, we do both the Daily Bender Gazette and Damn, haven't heard that in a while. I've been, like, wrapped up in other stuff, and we have a terrible producer. So
1: it's like he's not even here.
2: It's like we don't even have a producer.
1: Most of the time, it does seem like it's just you and I.
0: So I don't have a damn to play. Mm-hmm. So if you guys want to use the talkback feature right now while I'm doing the Gazette thing, you guys can flood the talkback messages and then we'll grab something and we'll play whatever song you want to hear to wrap the show for Damn. Haven't heard that in a while.
1: It's very last minute.
0: In the meantime, as opposed to doing a straight-up Daily Bender Gazette, which would be brought to you anyway by Olympic Hot Tub.
1: Better you, better life.
0: About a half hour ago, 45 minutes ago, I put it out there, and I cannot stress this enough. I don't mean to be an ignorant American.
1: Yet here we are.
0: Yet here we are when it comes to the World Cup. When it comes to the world sport, I tried yesterday. I'm not a soccer fan. And I tried yesterday. There were four matches. All of them ended in a draw.
1: Right.
0: And I tried to watch. I did watch the New Zealand-Iran match last night.
1: I'm glad you gave it a shot. Everybody's caught up in World Cup fever and you want to be part of it.
0: That is correct. And I watched it all the way to the end. And the game ended, and I didn't know how or why the game ended. It's a 90-minute match, and at the end of the 90 minutes, they have what they call stoppage play.
1: Right.
0: And because the clock is constantly going for 90 minutes, if the ball goes out of bounds, if the ball gets thrown into the crowd, if there's a penalty, if there's a fight, whatever.
1: It just keeps going.
0: It just keeps going. So at the end, they take all of the time that would have been stoppage. They call stoppage time. So at the end of yesterday's Iran-New Zealand match, it hit 90 minutes, and then the stoppage time started. There was another clock that dropped down, mm-hmm. and it started at zero and counts up. Okay. They then show some dude on the sidelines with a sign that said 5 minutes, mm-hmm. and then they put up plus five. Right. I'm like, okay, 5 minutes.
1: Now it makes sense.
0: So now it makes sense. So
1: you're like, I got it.
0: So it's a 2-2, 2-2 try, 2-2 tie. Okay, here we go.
1: Yeah.
0: 457, 458, 459. They're playing like their hair on fire.
1: Yeah.
0: 5 minutes. It's 501, 502, and it's still going.
1: Still going.
0: And I'm like, okay, so clearly I'm missing something. And I'm looking somewhere else for a stopwatch, for the clock or something. Because in everything American sports, when it counts down to zero, game's over.
1: 3-2-1, game's over.
0: Or 27 outs and you're done in baseball.
1: Right.
0: Okay. At around 5 minutes and 17 seconds, the game just randomly ended.
1: Right.
0: And I didn't understand, and I don't understand.
3: Hi, I'm a licensed soccer coach and a former referee, and I'd love to talk to Bender about it.
0: Oh my God, please, go ahead.
3: So the referee has the discretion of when to end the match. What you're looking for on the screen is the little +3, +4,
0: yes,
3: right, for
0: yes.
3: stoppage time.
0: Yep, I saw that.
3: Yes. Even then, though, the referee still gets to decide exactly when the game ends based on further injuries, further subs, further time wasting that happens in that stoppage time. And I know that it's hard to wrap your head around, but the ref still has all the power of exactly when to stop it.
0: Okay, but so if I'm in the stands, there is no grand 3-2-1, yay! It just, we're all just sitting there at the edge of our seats waiting for the ref to go, okay, we're done.
1: It's over.
3: Yep, exactly. And that's what also makes it exciting, right?
1: I don't think he thinks so, but I think so.
0: Not even a little bit, but okay. Thank you extremely, seriously, all kidding aside, thank you very much for the explanation.
3: Of course. Enjoy the World Cup.
0: Appreciate it.
3: Go
0: USA!
1: A texter said, only the center ref has the accurate time. If you listen to the announcers, even they guess as to how much time is really left in the match. So other than that little piece of information, which now I think you understand, did you enjoy the game?
0: I enjoyed the game, but it's very difficult to... Well, and the flopping was driving me crazy.
1: That drives me crazy.
0: Anytime
1: too.
0: Two players even got remotely close to each other, they both act like they were stabbed.
1: Yeah, well, it's part of the strategy, but I've always hated that part, too. It's just like, enough already.
0: Okay. So there you go.
1: There you go.
0: It's, you know,
1: there you go. And now you know more information, so you can watch this Friday's game,
0: yes.
1: USA against Australia, which takes place here in Seattle. It's going to be bombastic.
0: Bombastic.
1: Yes, so now you'll know more at the end. And you'll be surprised again when it randomly ends.
0: All right, Jody and I are going to be on TV, Good Day Seattle, just after 10 o'clock. They do their next hour starting at 10, and we're going to be on around 10:10, 10:11, 10:12, something like that. So be listening and
1: watching. Depending on stoppage time.
0: Depending upon stoppage time. Your request.
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Good morning. Now that it's after 10 o'clock, it's me, Martha Quinn, your friend from the MTV days, stepping in with the greatest artists of all time. Like Michael Jackson, Eurythmics, Bryan Adams are all ready for you. Here's the Police, Group Hug.

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set 95.7 The Jet as a preset on our iHeartRadio app. You just heard the Beatles do something that all three artists in today's mixtape at noon are gonna do. I'm Martha Quinn. Check it out. It's fun. Right now, it's the Bengals.

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1: Tuesday morning is behind us, so we're going to start our afternoon together, like we always do, with a mixtape, three songs that all have something in common. Today's is from Jennifer in Kansas. You'll hear Billy Idol say something in this song that Elton will say in the song that's next, and there's more. See if you can figure it out.

95.7 The Jet, your go-to station for variety of the 80s, 90s, and more. Seconds back, Billy Idol started Jennifer's mixtape. Three songs where the artist says the same or a similar thing in the lyrics. Next up, Elton John, I'm Still.

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Shout out broccoli, cauliflower, and asparagus. Happy National Veggies Day to you. Sorry, avocado, you are not included because, oh, hello, I'm getting a phone call because you are a freak. Here's Blonde.

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hard-hitting rock news reporter. You heard it here. Exclusive news. John Mellencamp himself has never had a chili dog at a Tasty Freeze. But Jack and Diane have.

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Martha Quinn here. It's just after 1 o'clock. I have planned for you some Belinda Carlisle, some Michael Jackson. And if there's a song I could play for you to help you get through the day, tap our free iHeartRadio app's talkback microphone. 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

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That's what we call it. It's a little red microphone you see on your phone when you're listening to our station. It gets you directly to me and I can get you and your totally awesome news on the air at about 1:40.

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You can be listening in Walgreens or just be yelling out, goal! Just make sure you have our app downloaded onto your phone. I'm Martha Quinn. Have a great rest of your Tuesday. I will see you tomorrow at 10 a.m. Miss you already!

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1: Plus, Lionel Richie, Earth, Wind & Fire tickets. 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

Richard Marx, 95.7 The Jet, Variety of the 80s, 90s, and more. Welcome home! Not just the Mariners hosting the Orioles, but also behind home plate, Cal Raleigh making his return. The big dumper looking good in his rehab as well. Can't wait to see him tonight, 7:10 at T-Mobile.

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1: I don't mind if I do, although the dark side kind of sounds kind of fun sometimes. I know Sarge is a little messed up. 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

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I'm Sarge. 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

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I'm Sarge. So, The Wizard of Oz, if you've not seen it in the Sphere in Vegas, my goodness, it is a whole new movie experience.

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